Antelope Creek, Indian Creek, Slave Creek, Silver Creek, Black Canyon, Tank Creek, and Copper Creek. Turn around, don't drown. Avoid driving across the Squaw Valley Road low water crossing in Black Canyon City. Flash flooding of the Agua Fria is imminent or occurring. Get out of washes and creeks if you are camping or hiking. Flooding will inundate creeks and washes. Repeating, a flash flood warning has been issued until 7:45 p.m. Mountain Standard Time for the following county, Yavapai, Arizona.

This is an aerial flood warning. Issued at 8:02 p.m. Eastern Daylight Time. Flood warning in effect until 1:15 a.m. Eastern Daylight Time Thursday replaces flash flood warning. Flooding caused by excessive rainfall is expected. Areas affected include southeastern Roane County in central West Virginia, west central Braxton County in north central West Virginia, southeastern Calhoun County in north central West Virginia, north central Clay County in north central West Virginia, southwestern Gilmer County in north central West Virginia. The hazardous weather can be expected until 1:15 a.m. Eastern Daylight Time. Impacts, flooding of rivers, creeks, streams, and other low-lying and flood-prone locations is imminent or occurring. Low water crossings are inundated with water and may not be passable. Additional details, at 8:01 p.m. Eastern Daylight Time, local law enforcement reported flooded roadways due to heavy rainfall from thunderstorms earlier this evening. Flooding is ongoing. Between 2 and 3 inches of rain have fallen. Some locations that will experience flooding include Big Otter, Arnoldsburg, Nicutt, Chloe, Orma, Nebo, Shock, Rosedale, Millstone, Servia, and Tariff. This includes Interstate 79 between mile markers 36 and 45. Flood safety information can be found at weather.gov/safety/flood. Turn around, don't drown when encountering flooded roads. Most flood deaths occur in vehicles. Be especially cautious at night when it is harder to recognize the dangers of flooding. Be aware of your surroundings and do not drive on flooded roads. 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Repeating, an aerial

This is an aerial flood warning, issued at 8:15 p.m. Eastern Daylight Time. Flood warning in effect until 1:15 a.m. Eastern Daylight Time Thursday, replaces flash flood warning. Flooding caused by excessive rainfall is expected. Areas affected include central Lincoln County and central West Virginia. The hazardous weather can be expected until 1:15 a.m. Eastern Daylight Time. Impacts, flooding of rivers, creeks, streams, and other low-lying and flood-prone locations is imminent or occurring. Low water crossings are inundated with water and may not be passable. Additional details, at 8:14 p.m. Eastern Daylight Time, Doppler radar indicated heavy rain due to thunderstorms. Flooding is ongoing or expected to begin shortly in the warned area. Between 2.5 and 4 inches of rain have fallen. Some locations that will experience flooding include Spurlockville, Ranger, Hearts, Palermo, Sweetland, and Alcohol. 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Turn around, don't drown when encountering flooded roads. Most flood deaths occur in vehicles. Be especially cautious at night when it is harder to recognize the dangers of flooding. Be aware of your surroundings and do not drive on flooded roads. 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Repeating, an aerial flood warning Eastern Daylight Time Thursday for the following county: Lincoln, West Virginia,

This is an aerial flood warning, issued at 8:18 p.m. Eastern Daylight Time. Flood warning in effect until 1:15 a.m. Eastern Daylight Time Thursday, replaces flash flood warning. Flooding caused by excessive rainfall is expected. Areas affected include northwestern Boone County in central West Virginia, east central Lincoln County in central West Virginia. The hazardous weather can be expected until 1:15 a.m. Eastern Daylight Time. Impacts, flooding of rivers, creeks, streams, and other low-lying and flood-prone locations is occurring. Low water crossings are inundated with water

in vehicles. Be especially cautious at night when it is harder to recognize the dangers of flooding. Be aware of your surroundings and do not drive on flooded roads. 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Repeating, an aerial flood warning has been issued until 1:15 a.m. Eastern Daylight Time Thursday for the following counties in West Virginia, Boone and Lincoln.

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Issued at 8:28 p.m. Eastern Daylight Time. The National Weather Service in Charleston has issued a flash flood warning for East Central Kona County and Central West Virginia until 11:30 p.m. Eastern Daylight Time. At 8:28 p.m. Eastern Daylight Time, Doppler radar indicated thunderstorms producing heavy rain across the warned area. Between 1 and 2 inches of rain have fallen. Additional rainfall amounts of 1 to 2 inches are possible in the warned area. Flash flooding is ongoing or expected to begin shortly. Hazard: flash flooding caused by thunderstorms. Source: radar indicated. Impact: flash flooding of small creeks and streams, urban areas, highways, streets and underpasses, as well as other poor drainage and low-lying areas. Some locations that will experience flash flooding include Chesapeake, Marmette, Bell, Cedar Grove, East Bank, Glasgow, Pratt, Cold Fork, Hanley, and Sharon. This includes West Virginia Turnpike between mile markers 79 and 90. Repeating, a flash flood warning has been issued until 11:30 p.m. Eastern Daylight Time for the following county, Kona, West Virginia.

National Weather Service in Morristown has issued a flash flood warning for South Central Anderson County, West Central Knox County until 10:45 p.m. Eastern Daylight Time. At 8:45 p.m. Eastern Daylight Time, Doppler radar indicated heavy rain across the warned area. Between 1 and 3 inches of rain have fallen. We're expected to begin shortly. Hazard, flash flooding caused by heavy rain. Source, radar indicated. Impact, flash flooding of small creeks and streams, urban areas, highways, streets and underpasses, as well as other poor drainage and low-lying areas. Some locations that will experience flash flooding include Oak Ridge, Farragut, Oliver Springs, Carnes and Powell. This includes the following highways: Interstate 75 in Tennessee between mile markers 113 and 115. Interstate 40 in Tennessee between mile markers 369 and 375. Turn around, don't drown when encountering flooded roads. Most flood deaths occur in vehicles.

This is an aerial flood warning. Issued at 8:42 p.m. Eastern Daylight Time. Flood warning in effect until 1:15 a.m. Eastern Daylight Time Thursday replaces flash flood warning. Flooding caused by excessive rainfall is expected. Areas affected include West Central Boone County in Central West Virginia, South Central Lincoln County in Central West Virginia, North Central Logan County in Southern West Virginia. The hazardous weather can be expected until 1:15 a.m. Eastern Daylight Time. Impacts, flooding of rivers, creeks, streams, and other low-lying and flood-prone locations is imminent or occurring. Low water crossings are inundated with water and may not be passable. Additional details, at 8:39 p.m. Eastern Daylight Time, Doppler radar indicated heavy rain due to thunderstorms earlier this evening. Flooding is ongoing or expected to begin shortly in the warned area. Between 2 and 4 inches of rain have fallen. Some locations that will experience flooding include mud. This includes Route 119 between mile markers 39 and 40. Flood safety information can be found at weather.gov/safety/flood. Turn around, don't drown when encountering flooded roads. Most flood deaths occur in vehicles. Be especially cautious at night when it is harder to recognize the dangers of flooding. Be aware of your surroundings and do not drive on flooded roads. Report flooding to the National Weather Service by calling toll-free 800-401-9535 when you can do so safely. Repeating, an aerial flood warning has been issued until 1:15 a.m. Eastern Daylight Time Thursday for the following counties in West Virginia, Boone and Lincoln.

National Weather Service in Morristown has issued a flash flood warning for northeastern Knox County until midnight Eastern Daylight Time. At 9:03 p.m. Eastern Daylight Time, Doppler radar indicated heavy rain across the warned area. Between 1 and 3 inches of rain have fallen. Flash flooding is ongoing or expected to begin shortly. Hazard, flash flooding caused by heavy rain. Source, radar indicated. Impact, flash flooding of small creeks and streams, urban areas, highways, streets, and underpasses, as well as other poor drainage and low-lying areas. Some locations that will experience flash flooding include Halls, Bolognaville, Mascot, and House Mountain State Park. This includes Interstate 40 in Tennessee between mile markers 397 and 399. Turn around. Don't drown when encountering flooded roads. Most flood deaths occur in vehicles.

can I be him? Thank you.

Kentucky, Martin, Kentucky, issued at 9:32 p.m. Eastern Daylight Time. The National Weather Service in Jackson has extended the flash flood warning for East Central Martin County in Northeastern Kentucky until 10:30 p.m. Eastern Daylight Time. At 9:31 p.m. Eastern Daylight Time, the public reported flash flooding in Pilgrim. Between 1.5 and 4 inches of rain have fallen. Flooding impacts will continue, but no additional rainfall is already occurring. Hazard, flash flooding caused by heavy rain. Source, public reported. Impact, flash flooding of small creeks and streams, urban areas, highways, streets and underpasses, as well as other poor drainage and low-lying areas. Some locations that will experience flash flooding include Oppie and Pilgrim. Turn around, don't drown when encountering flooded roads. Most flood deaths occur in vehicles. Be especially cautious at night when it is harder to recognize the dangers of flooding. Please report observed flooding to local emergency services or law enforcement and request they pass this information to the National Weather Service when you can do so safely. Repeating, the flash flood warning has been extended until 10:30 p.m. Eastern Daylight Time for the following county: Martin, Kentucky,

ice flood warning for the following county, Kanawha, West Virginia. Issued at 9:43 p.m. Eastern Daylight Time. Flash flood warning remains in effect until 11:30 p.m. Eastern Daylight Time this evening for East Central Kanawha County. At 9:43 p.m. Eastern Daylight Time, Doppler radar indicated thunderstorms producing heavy rain across the warned area. Between 1.5 and 3 inches of rain have fallen. Additional rainfall amounts of 0.5 to 1 inch are possible in the warned area. Flash flooding is ongoing or expected to begin shortly. Hazard, flash flooding caused by thunderstorms. Source, radar indicated. Impact, flash flooding of small creeks and streams, urban areas, highways, streets and underpasses, as well as other poor drainage and low-lying areas. Some locations that will experience flash flooding include Chesapeake, Marmette, Bell, Cedar Grove, East Bank, Glasgow, Pratt, Cold Fork, Hanley, and Sharon. This includes West Virginia Turnpike between mile markers 79 and 90. Turn around, don't drown when encountering flooded roads. Most flood deaths occur in vehicles. Be especially cautious at night when it is harder to recognize the dangers of flooding. Be aware of your surroundings and do not drive on flooded roads. Report flooding to the National Weather Service by calling toll-free 800-401-9535 when you can do so safely. Repeating, a flash flood warning remains in effect until 11:30 p.m. Eastern Daylight Time for the following county, Kanawha, West Virginia.

The coastal flood warning from the National Weather Service for the following county, Dorchester, Maryland. What? 1 to 2 feet of inundation above ground level expected in low-lying areas near shorelines and tidal waterways. Where? Dorchester, Wicomico, and Somerset counties. When? Until 4 a.m. Friday. Impacts. Widespread flooding of vulnerable areas will result in an elevated threat of property damage to homes and businesses near the waterfront and shoreline. Water will be 1 to 2 feet above ground level in some areas, resulting in a sufficient depth to close numerous roads and threaten homes and businesses. Flooding will extend inland from the waterfront along tidal rivers and flooding of vehicles. Take the necessary actions to protect flood-prone property. If travel is required, do not drive around barricades or through water of unknown depth.

Ice flood warning for the following county, Kanawha, West Virginia. Issued at 10:33 p.m. Eastern Daylight Time. Flash flood warning remains in effect until 11:30 p.m. Eastern Daylight Time this evening for East Central Kanawha County. At 10:33 p.m. Eastern Daylight Time, Doppler radar indicated heavy rainfall produced by thunderstorms earlier this evening across the warned area. Between 1.5 and 3.5 inches of rain have fallen. Additional rainfall amounts up to 0.5 inches are possible in the warned area. Flash flooding is ongoing or expected to begin shortly. Hazard: flash flooding caused by thunderstorms. Source: radar and automated gauges. Impact: flash flooding of small creeks and streams, urban areas, highways, streets and underpasses, as well as other poor drainage and low-lying areas. Some locations that will experience flash flooding include Chesapeake, Marmette, Bell, Cedar Grove, East Bank, Glasgow, Pratt, Cold Fork, Hanley, and Sharon. This includes West Virginia Turnpike between mile markers 79 and 90. Turn around, don't drown when encountering flooded roads. Most flood deaths occur in vehicles. Be especially cautious at night when it is harder to recognize the dangers of flooding. Be aware of your surroundings and do not drive on flooded roads. Report flooding to the National Weather Service by calling toll-free 800-401-9535 when you can do so safely. Repeating, a flash flood warning remains in effect until 11:30 p.m. Eastern Daylight Time for the following county, Kanawha, West Virginia.

The following is a coastal flood warning from the National Weather Service for the following county, Anne Arundel, Maryland. What? For the coastal flood advisory, up to 1/2 foot of inundation above ground level in low-lying areas due to tidal flooding. For the coastal flood warning, up to 1 foot of inundation above ground level expected in low-lying areas due to tidal flooding. Where? Shoreline in Anne Arundel County. When? For the coastal flood advisory, until 7 p.m. this evening, especially around the time of high tide. For the coastal flood warning, from 11 p.m. this evening to 11 a.m. Friday, especially around the time of high tide. Impacts, at 3.2 feet, water begins to approach businesses on Dock Street in Annapolis. The city dock parking lot is flooded. Compromise Street is flooded. Additional details, tide 1.5 to 2 feet above normal. The next high tide at Annapolis, USAL. Naval Academy is at 4.07 a.m. and 4.25 p.m. Take the necessary actions to protect flood-prone property. If travel is required, do not drive around barricades or through water of unknown depth.

Coastal flood warning from the National Weather Service for the following counties in Delaware, inland Sussex, and Kent. What? 1 to 2 feet of inundation above ground level in low-lying areas near shorelines and tidal waterways. Where? Kent and inland Sussex. When? Until 2 a.m. Saturday. Impacts. At this level, widespread roadway flooding occurs in coastal and bayside communities and many roads become impassable. Some damage to vulnerable structures may begin to occur. Additional details. Moderate tidal flooding could continue into the weekend. Cannot rule out major tidal flooding impacts, especially around Rehoboth Bay and Indian River. A coastal flood warning means that moderate or major tidal flooding is occurring or imminent. 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

NEA's participant has issued administrative message for the following counties/areas. East Virginia, Franklin City, VA. At 12:35 a.m. on September 24, 2026, effective until 12:35 a.m. September 25, 2026. The Virginia State Police has issued a CODI alert on behalf of the Franklin City Police Department on September 23, 2026 at 11:45 hours. The Franklin City Police Department is looking for Matthew Benzrod, male, brown hair, blue eyes, 3 foot 10 inches, 60 pounds, last seen wearing an unknown description of clothing. He was last seen on September 17, 2026 at 19 hours at his residence on Forest Pine Road in the city of Franklin. He was last seen with his mother, Amanda Rochelle Rodenhofer, 39 years old, white female, brown hair, blue eyes, 5 foot 4 inches, 185 pounds. Wearing an unknown description of clothing. They are not believed to be in a vehicle. This disappearance poses a credible threat to his health and safety as determined by the investigating agency. For further information, contact the Franklin City Police Department at 757-562-8575 or visit https://alerts.vsp.virginia.gov. 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

The following is a coastal flood warning from the National Weather Service for the following county: Dorchester, met 2 feet of inundation above ground level expected in low-lying areas near shorelines and tidal waterways. Where, Dorchester, Wicomico, and Somerset counties. When, until 4 a.m. Friday. Impacts: widespread flooding of vulnerable areas will result in an elevated threat of property damage to homes and businesses near the waterfront and shoreline. Water will be 1 to 2 feet above ground level in some areas, resulting in a sufficient depth to close numerous roads and threaten homes and businesses. Flooding will extend inland from the waterfront along tidal rivers and bays, resulting in some road closures and flooding of vehicles. Take the necessary actions to protect flood-prone property. If travel is required, do not drive around barricades or through water of unknown depth.

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flood warning from the National Weather Service for the following county in the Arundel, Maryland. What? Up to 1 foot of inundation above ground level in low-lying areas due to tidal flooding. Where? Shoreline in Anne Arundel County. When? Until 11 a.m. Friday, especially around the time of high tide. Impacts. At 3.2 feet, water begins to approach businesses on Dock Street in Annapolis. The city dock parking lot is flooded. Compromise Street is flooded. Additional details. Tides 1.5 to 2 feet above normal. The next high tide is Annapolis, USAL. Naval Academy is at 4.07 a.m. and 4.25 p.m. Take the necessary actions to protect flood-prone property. If travel is required, do not drive around barricades or through water of unknown depths.

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I listen to music and I work in the yard. 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

The following is a coastal flood warning from the National Weather Service for the following county, southeastern Burlington, New Jersey. What? 1 to 2 feet of inundation above ground level in low-lying areas near shore. Where? Ocean, Atlantic, Cape May and southeastern Burlington. When? Until 2 a.m. Saturday. Impacts. At this level, widespread roadway flooding occurs in coastal and bayside communities and along inland tidal waterways. Many roads become impassable. Some damage to vulnerable structures may begin to occur. Additional details, moderate tidal flooding could continue into the weekend. Cannot rule out major tidal flooding impacts, especially within Barnegat Bay. A coastal flood warning means that moderate or major tidal flooding is occurring or imminent. 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

The following is a coastal flood warning from the National Weather Service for the following county, Delaware Beaches, Delaware. What? For the coastal flood warning, 1 to 2 feet of inundation above ground level in low-lying areas near shorelines and tidal waterways. For the high surf advisory, large breaking waves of. For the high rip current risk, dangerous rip currents. Where? Delaware Beaches. When? For the high surf advisory, until the coastal flood warning, until 2 a.m. Saturday. For the high rip current risk, through Saturday evening. Impacts. At this level, widespread roadway flooding occurs in coastal and bayside communities and along inland tidal waterways. Many roads become impassable. Some damage to vulnerable structures may begin to occur. Dangerous swimming and surfing conditions and localized beach erosion. Rip currents can sweep even the best swimmers away from shore into deeper water. Additional details, significant beach erosion is expected. Breaching of sand dunes is possible. Moderate tidal flooding could continue into the weekend. Cannot rule out major tidal flooding impacts, especially around Rehoboth Bay and Indian River. A coastal flood warning means that moderate or major tidal flooding is occurring or imminent. 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

Following is a coastal flood warning from the National Weather Service for the following county, Kent, Delaware. What? 1 to 2 feet of inundation above ground level in low-lying areas near shorelines and tidal waterways. Where? Kent and inland Sussex. When? Until 2 a.m. Saturday. Impacts at this level in coastal and bayside communities and along inland tidal waterways. Many roads become impassable. Some damage to vulnerable structures may begin to occur. Additional details, moderate tidal flooding could continue into the weekend. Cannot rule out major tidal flooding impacts, especially around Rehoboth Bay and Indian River. A coastal flood warning means that moderate or major tidal flooding is occurring or imminent. 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

blame you. It's so sad to see you confused, paying just the right thing to do. 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

following is a coastal flood warning from the National Weather Service for the following counties in Delaware, inland Sussex, and Kent. What? 1 to 2 feet of inundation above ground level in low-lying areas near shorelines and tidal waterways. Where? Kent and inland Sussex. When? Until 2 a.m. Saturday. Impacts. At this level, widespread roadway flooding occurs in coastal and bayside communities and along inland tidal waterways. Many roads become impassable. Some damage to vulnerable structures may begin to occur. Additional details. Moderate tidal flooding could continue into the weekend. Cannot rule out major tidal flooding impacts, especially around Rehoboth Bay and Indian River. A coastal flood warning means that moderate or major tidal flooding is occurring or imminent. 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

following is a coastal flood warning from the National Weather Service for the following county, Dorchester, Maryland. What? 1 to 2 feet of inundation above ground level expected in low-lying areas near... Where? Dorchester, Wicomico, and Somerset counties. When? Until 4 a.m. Friday. Impacts. Widespread flooding of vulnerable areas will result in an elevated threat of property damage to homes and businesses near the waterfront and shoreline. Water will be 1 to 2 feet above ground level in some areas, resulting in a sufficient depth to close numerous roads and threaten homes and businesses. Flooding will extend inland from the waterfront along tidal rivers and bays, resulting in some road closures and flooding of vehicles. Take the necessary actions to protect flood-prone property. If travel is required, do not drive around barricades or through water of unknown depth.

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aerial flood warning. Issued at 7:12 a.m. Eastern Daylight Time. Flood warning in effect until 1:15 p.m. Eastern Daylight Time this afternoon. Flooding caused by excessive rainfall is expected. Areas affected include northeastern Roane County in central West Virginia, western Braxton County in north central West Virginia, Calhoun County in north central West Virginia, Gilmer County in north central West Virginia, south central Ritchie County in northwestern West Virginia. The hazardous weather can be expected until 1:15 p.m. Eastern Daylight Time Thursday. Impacts, flooding of rivers, creeks, streams, and other low-lying and flood-prone locations is imminent or occurring. Additional details, at 7:12 a.m. Eastern Daylight Time, Doppler radar indicated heavy rain due to thunderstorms. Flooding is ongoing or expected to begin shortly in the warned area. Some locations that will experience flooding include Glenville, Sutton, Grantsville, Gassaway, Cedar Creek State Park, Arnoldsburg, Normantown, Stumptown, Shock, Rosedale, Nicut, Millstone, Cedarville, Tanner, Mount Zion, Orma, Wilsey, Big Springs, Burnt House, and Frametown. Flood safety information can be found at weather.gov/safety/flood. Turn around, don't drown when encountering flooded roads. Most flood deaths occur in vehicles. Report flooding to the National Weather Service by calling toll-free 800-401-9535 when you can do so safely. Repeating, an aerial flood warning has been issued until 1:15 p.m. Eastern Daylight Time for the following county: Ritchie, West Virginia,

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Issued at 7:12 a.m. Eastern Daylight Time. Flood warning in effect until 1:15 p.m. Eastern Daylight Time this afternoon. Flooding caused by excessive rainfall is expected. Areas affected include northeastern Roane County in central West Virginia, western Braxton County in north central West Virginia, Calhoun County in north central West Virginia, Gilmer County in north central West Virginia, south central Ritchie County in northwestern West Virginia. The hazardous weather can be expected until 1:15 p.m. Eastern Daylight Time Thursday. Impacts, flooding of rivers, creeks, streams, and other low-lying and flood-prone locations is imminent or occurring. Additional details, at 7:12 a.m. Eastern Daylight Time, Doppler radar indicated heavy rain due to thunderstorms. Flooding is ongoing or expected to begin shortly in the warned area. Some locations that will experience flooding include Glenville, Sutton, Grantsville, Gassaway, Cedar Creek State Park, Arnoldsburg, Normantown, Stumptown, Shock, Rosedale, Nicott, Millstone, Cedarville, Tanner, Mount Zion, Orma, Wilsey, Big Springs, Burnt House, and Frametown. Flood safety information can be found at weather.gov/safety/flood. Turn around, don't drown when encountering flooded roads. Most flood deaths occur in vehicles. Report flooding to the National Weather Service by calling toll-free 800-401-9535 when you can do so safely. Repeating, an aerial flood warning has been issued until 1:15 p.m. Eastern Daylight Time for the following county: Roane, West Virginia,

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following is a flash flood warning. The National Weather Service in Flagstaff has issued a flash flood warning for Yavapai County in west central Arizona until 8:30 a.m. Mountain Standard Time. At 5:25 a.m. Mountain Standard Time, Doppler radar indicated thunderstorms producing heavy rain across the warned area over rural southwest Yavapai County east of Highway 71 and west of Highway 93. Between 0.75 and 1.5. Additional rainfall amounts of 0.25 to 0.5 inches are possible in the warned area. Flash flooding is ongoing or expected to begin shortly. Hazard, life-threatening flash flooding. Thunderstorms producing flash flooding. Source, radar indicated. Impact, life-threatening flash flooding of creeks and streams, normally dry washes, urban areas, highways, streets, and underpasses. Some locations that will experience flash flooding include mainly rural areas of Yavapai County. This includes the following highways: State Route 71 between mile markers 90 and 99. This includes the following creeks, washes and rivers: Bullard Wash and Souls Wash. Flooding of washes and creeks will occur. Some dirt roads will become muddy and impassable. Paved roads and underpasses could become flooded as well. Repeating, a flash flood warning has been issued until 8:30 a.m. Mountain Standard Time for the following county, Yavapai, Arizona,

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This is a test from the State of Idaho Emergency Alert System. In the event of an emergency, this system would bring you important information. This test was conducted from the Idaho State Communications Center in Meridian, Idaho, and is now concluded.

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Working on a weekend like usual. Way off in the deep end like usual. Niggas swear they passed us, they doing too much. Haven't done my taxes, I'm too turned.

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1: Working on the weekend like usual. 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

is an aerial flood warning. Issued at 12:15 p.m. Eastern Daylight Time. Flood warning now in effect until 10:15 p.m. Eastern Daylight Time this evening. Flooding caused by excessive rainfall continues. Areas affected include northeastern Roane County in central West Virginia, western Braxton County in north central West Virginia, Calhoun County in north central West Virginia, Gilmer County in north central West Virginia, south central Ritchie County in northwestern West Virginia. The hazardous weather can be expected until 10:15 p.m. Eastern Daylight Time Thursday. Impacts, flooding of rivers, creeks, streams, and other low-lying and flood-prone locations is imminent or occurring. Additional details, at 12:15 p.m. Eastern Daylight Time, Doppler radar indicated heavy rain due to thunderstorms. Flooding is ongoing or expected to begin shortly in the warned area. Some locations that will experience flooding include Glenville, Sutton, Grantsville, Gassaway, Cedar Creek State Park, Arnoldsburg, Normantown, Stumptown, Shock, Ruisdale, Nicut, Millstone, Cedarville, Tanner, Mount Zion, Orma, Wilsey, Big Springs, Burnt House, and Frametown. 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Repeating, the aerial flood warning has been extended until 10:15 p.m. Eastern Daylight Time for the following county: Ritchie, West Virginia,

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0: brother. 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

warning is a coastal flood from the National Weather Service for the following county: Delaware Beaches, Delaware. What? For the coastal flood warning, 1 to 2 feet of inundation above ground level in low-lying areas near shorelines and tidal waterways. For the high surf advisory, large breaking waves of up to 12 feet in the surf zone. For the high rip current risk, dangerous rip currents. Where? Delaware Beaches. When? For the coastal flood warning, until 2 a.m. Saturday. For the high surf advisory, until 8 p.m. Saturday. For the high rip current risk, through Saturday evening. Impacts. At this level, widespread roadway flooding occurs in coastal and bayside communities and along inland tidal waterways. Many roads become impassable. Some damage to vulnerable structures may begin to occur. Dangerous swimming and surfing conditions and localized beach erosion. Rip currents can sweep even the best swimmers away from shore into deeper water. Additional details: significant beach erosion is expected. Breaching of sand dunes is possible. Moderate tidal flooding could continue into the weekend. Cannot rule out major tidal flooding impacts, especially around Rehoboth Bay and Indian River. A coastal flood warning means that moderate or major tidal flooding is occurring or imminent. Be prepared for rising water levels and take appropriate action to protect life and property. 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

This is an aerial flood warning. Issued at 12:15 p.m. Eastern Daylight Time. Flood warning now in effect until 10:15 p.m. Eastern Daylight Time this evening. Flooding caused by excessive rainfall continues. Areas affected include northeastern Roane County in central West Virginia, western Braxton County in north central West Virginia, Calhoun County in north central West Virginia, Gilmer County in north central West Virginia, south central Ritchie County in northwestern West Virginia. The hazardous weather can be expected until 10:15 p.m. Eastern Daylight Time Thursday. Impacts, flooding of rivers, creeks, streams, and other low-lying and flood-prone locations. Additional details, at 12:15 p.m. Eastern Daylight Time, Doppler radar indicated heavy rain due to thunderstorms. Flooding is ongoing or expected to begin shortly in the warned area. Some locations that will experience flooding include Glenville, Sutton, Grantsville, Gassaway, Cedar Creek State Park, Arnoldsburg, North

calling toll-free 800-401-9535 when you can do so safely. Repeating, the aerial flood warning has been extended until 10:15 p.m. Eastern Daylight Time for the following county: Roane, West Virginia,

The National Weather Service in Phoenix has issued a flash flood warning for Maricopa County in south central Arizona, Pinal County in southeastern Arizona, until 1:15 p.m. Mountain Standard Time. At 10:09 a.m. Mountain Standard Time, Doppler radar indicated thunderstorms producing heavy rain across the warned area. The expected rainfall rate is 0.5 to 1.5 inches in 1 hour. Additional rainfall amounts of 0.5 to 1 inch are possible in the warned area. Flash flooding is ongoing or expected to begin shortly. Hazard, life-threatening flash flooding. Thunderstorms producing flash flooding. Source, radar indicated. Impact, life-threatening flash flooding of creeks and streams, urban areas, highways, streets, and underpasses. Some locations that will experience flash flooding include Australia, Sonoran National Monument, Australia Sailport, Bosque and Mobile. Turn around, don't drown when encountering flooded roads. Most flood deaths occur in vehicles. Repeating, a flash flood warning has been issued until 1:15 p.m. Mountain Standard Time for the following counties in Arizona, Maricopa and Pinal.

The following is a coastal flood warning from the National Weather Service for the following counties in Delaware, inland Sussex, and Kent. What? 1 to 2 feet of inundation above ground level in low-lying areas near shorelines and tidal water and inland Sussex. When? Until 2 a.m. Saturday. Impacts. At this level, widespread roadway flooding occurs in coastal and bayside communities and along inland tidal waterways. Many roads become impassable. Some damage to vulnerable structures may begin to occur. Additional details. Moderate tidal flooding could continue into the weekend. Cannot rule out major tidal flooding impacts, especially around Rehoboth Bay and Indian River. A coastal flood warning means that moderate or major tidal flooding is occurring or imminent. 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

following is a coastal flood warning from the National Weather Service for the following county, southeastern Burlington, New Jersey. What? 1 to 2 feet of inundation above ground level in low-lying areas near shorelines and tidal waterways. Where? Ocean, Atlantic, Cape May and southeastern Burlington. When? Until 2 a.m. Saturday. Impacts. At this level, widespread roadway flooding occurs in coastal and bayside communities. Many roads become impassable. Some damage to vulnerable structures may begin to occur. Additional details. Moderate tidal flooding could continue into the weekend. Cannot rule out major tidal flooding impacts, especially within Barnegat Bay. A coastal flood warning means that moderate or major tidal flooding is occurring or imminent. 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

The National Weather Service in Amarillo has issued a severe thunderstorm warning for southwestern Killingsworth County in the Panhandle of Texas, southeastern Donley County in the Panhandle of Texas until 2 p.m. At 1:06 p.m., a severe thunderstorm was located over Memphis, moving northeast at 25 miles per hour. Hazard, 60 miles per hour wind gusts. Source, radar indicated. Impact, minor damage to roofs, siding, and trees is possible. Locations impacted include Wellington and Quail. For your protection, move to an interior room on the lowest floor of a building. Torrential rainfall is occurring with this storm and may lead to flash flooding. Do not drive your vehicle through flooded roadways.

This is an aerial flood warning. Issued at 2:11 p.m. Eastern Daylight Time. Flood warning now in effect until midnight Eastern Daylight Time tonight. Flooding caused by excessive rainfall continues. Areas affected include Central Gallia County in southeastern Ohio, southeastern Vinton County in southeastern Ohio. The hazardous weather can be expected until midnight Eastern Daylight Time tonight. Impacts, flooding of rivers, creeks, streams, and other low-lying and flood-prone locations is imminent or occurring. Numerous roads remain closed due to flooding. Low water crossings are inundated with water and may not be passable. Additional details, at 2:11 p.m. Eastern Daylight Time, emergency management reported heavy rain in the warned area due to thunderstorms. Flooding is ongoing or expected to begin shortly. Some locations that will experience flooding include Rio Grande, Vinton, Wilkesville, Adamsville, and Radcliffe. 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Turn around, don't drown when encountering flooded roads. Most flood deaths occur in vehicles. Be especially cautious at night when it is harder to recognize the dangers of flooding. Stay away or be swept away. River banks and culverts can become unstable and unsafe. 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Repeating, the aerial flood warning has been extended until midnight Eastern Daylight Time Friday for the following county, Gallia, Ohio.

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The National Weather Service in Amarillo has issued a severe thunderstorm warning for southern Wheeler County in the panhandle of Texas, northwestern Killingsworth County in the panhandle of Texas, until 2:45 p.m. At 1:42 p.m., a severe thunderstorm was located 4 miles north of Quail, or 13 miles northwest of Wellington, moving north at 25 miles per hour. Hand gusts. Source, radar indicated. Impact, minor damage to roofs, siding, and trees is possible. Locations impacted include Shamrock, Dozer, Leela, and Samarwood. For your protection, move to an interior room on the lowest floor of a building. Torrential rainfall is occurring with this storm and may lead to flash flooding. Do not drive your vehicle through flooded roadways.

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Service in Tucson has issued a flash flood warning for East Central Pima County in southeastern Arizona until 3 p.m. Mountain Standard Time. At 1:05 p.m. Mountain Standard Time, Doppler radar indicated thunderstorms producing heavy rain across the warned area. Between 0.5 and 1 inch of rain has fallen. A gauge at Corona de Tucson reported 0.91 inches in 10 minutes. Flash flooding is ongoing or expected to begin shortly. Hazard, flash flooding caused by thunderstorms. Source, radar indicated. Impact, flash flooding of small creeks and streams, urban areas, highways, streets, and underpasses, as well as other poor drainage and low-lying areas. Some locations that will experience flash flooding include Corona de Tucson. This includes the following flash flood from Locate 10 and Tolerate the Road and Tolerate the Road west of Wilmouth Road. Turn around. Don't drown when encountering flooded roads. Most of flood deaths occur in vehicles. Be aware of your surroundings and do not drive on flooded roads. Repeating, a flash flood warning has been issued until 3.

The National Weather Service in Tucson has issued a severe thunderstorm warning for East Central Pima County in southeastern Arizona until 1:45 p.m. Mountain Standard Time. At 1:07 p.m. Mountain Standard Time, a severe thunderstorm was located near Corona de Tucson, moving north at 5 miles per hour. Hazard, 60 miles per hour wind gusts and quarter-size hail. Source, radar indicated. Impact, hail damage to vehicles is expected. Expect wind damage to roofs, siding, and trees. Locations impacted include Tucson, Vail, Corona de Tucson, East Santa Rita, Summit, Tucson International Airport, and Rita Ranch. This includes the following highways: Interstate 10 between mile markers 267 and 282, Route 83 near mile marker 58. Seek shelter inside a well-built structure and stay away from windows. The storm is capable of producing damaging winds and large hail. Repeating, a severe thunderstorm warning has been issued until 1:45 p.m. counties, northeast Pima and southeast Pima.

National Weather Service in Tucson has issued a flash flood warning for Eastern Pima County in southeastern Arizona until 4:15 p.m. Mountain Standard Time. At 1:19 p.m. Mountain Standard Time, Doppler radar indicated thunderstorms producing heavy rain across the warned area. Between 0.5 and 1 inch of rain has fallen. Flash flooding is ongoing or expected to begin shortly. Hazard, flash flooding caused by thunderstorms. Source, radar indicated. Impact, flash flooding of small creeks and streams, urban areas, highways, streets, and underpasses, as well as other poor drainage and low-lying areas. Some locations that will experience flash flooding include Tucson, Davis-Monthan Air Force Base, Cape Verde, Vail, Saguaro National Park East, and Rita Ranch. This includes Interstate 10 between mile markers 269 and 280. This includes the following flash flood prone locations: Harrison Road at Tantana Wash, Wentworth Road at Tampa Verde Wash, Tampa Verde Loop Road at Tampa Verde Wash, Old Spanish Trail at Rincon Creek, Escalenza Road at Atterbury Wash, Camino Loma Alta at Rincon Creek, Freeman Road between Broadway and Old Spanish Trail and Old. Turn around. Don't drown when encountering flooded roads. Most of flood deaths occur in vehicles. Be aware of your surroundings and do not drive on flooded roads. Repeating, a flash flood warning has been issued until 4:15 p.m. Mountain Standard Time for the following counties: Northeast.

National Weather Service in Norman has issued a severe thunderstorm warning for North Central Ellis County in northwestern Oklahoma, northwestern Woods County in northwestern Oklahoma, southeastern Harper County in northwestern Oklahoma, northern Woodward County in northwestern Oklahoma, until 4:30 p.m. Central Daylight Time. At 3:42 p.m. Central Daylight Time, severe thunderstorms were located along a line extending from 5 miles south of Buffalo to 5 miles north of Fargo, moving east at 35 miles an hour. Expected hazards include 60 miles an hour wind gusts and quarter-size hail. This is a radar-indicated threat. The following impacts are expected. Hail damage to vehicles is expected. Expect wind damage to roofs, siding, and trees. Locations impacted include Buffalo, Fort Supply, Freedom, Alabaster Cavern State Park, Selman, and Camp Houston. For your protection, move to an interior room on the lowest floor of a building.

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4 for the following coastal locations: Ma'alaya Bay, Ampailolo Channel. Tropical storm watch in effect. Small craft advisory remains in effect until 6 a.m. Friday. Gale watch is canceled. What? For the small craft advisory, northeast winds to 30 knots. For the tropical storm watch, east winds to 40 knots and seas 6 to 11 feet. Where? Ma'alaya Bay and Pailolo Channel. When? For the small craft advisory, until 6 a.m. Friday. For the tropical storm watch, beginning at 6 a.m. Friday. Impacts. Very strong winds will cause hazardous seas which could capsize or damage vessels and reduce visibility. Mariners should consider altering plans to avoid possible hazardous conditions. Remain in port, seek safe harbor, alter course, and or secure the vessel for severe wind and seas.

for the following coastal locations. Let me have a hot channel. Big Island Windward Waters. Big Island Leeward Waters. And Big Island Southeast Waters. Tropical storm warning in effect. Small craft advisory remains in effect until 6 a.m. Friday. Hurricane watch remains in effect. What? For the tropical storm warning and hurricane watch. East winds 35 to 45 knots and seas 15 to 20 feet. For the small craft advisory, east winds to 30 knots and seas 7 to 12 feet. Where? Alanuiaha Channel, Big Island Windward Waters, Big Island Leeward Waters and Big Island Southeast Waters. When? For the tropical storm warning and hurricane watch, beginning at 6 a.m. Friday. For the small craft advisory, until 6 a.m. Friday. Impacts, extremely strong winds will cause hazardous seas which will likely capsize or damage vessels and severely reduce visibility. Mariners should remain in port, alter course, and or secure the vessel for extreme conditions before conditions deteriorate further.

locations, Kani Bay Channel, Monterey County Windward Waters, and Monterey County Leeward Waters. Tropical storm watch in effect. Small craft advisory now in effect until 6 a.m. Friday. What? For the small craft advisory, east winds to 25 knots and sea 7 to 10 feet. For the tropical storm watch, east winds 25 to 35 knots and seas 9 to 14 feet. Where? Kani Bay Channel, Monterey County Windward Waters and Monterey County Leeward Waters. When? For the small craft advisory, until 6 a.m. Friday. For the tropical storm watch, beginning at 6 a.m. Friday. Impacts. Very strong winds will cause hazardous seas which could capsize or damage vessels and reduce visibility. Mariners should consider altering plans to avoid possible hazardous conditions. The main import, seek safe harbor, alter course, and or secure the vessel for severe wind and seas.

Brush fire in Mayfield / Oasis area. There is a brush fire to the north of the interstate between Oasis and Mayfield. Maintain awareness and prepare to evacuate if told to. Fire is moving to the north.

0: Take it to the max. 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
1: Caribbean girl, me know for tick, me know for top, yeah. Man, I watch my body like say they ma watch a match,

scenario flood warning. Issued at 6:24 p.m. Eastern Daylight Time. Flood warning remains in effect until 10:15 p.m. Eastern Daylight Time this evening. Flooding caused by excessive rainfall from the thunderstorms last night continues. Areas affected include northeastern Roane County in central West Virginia, western Braxton County in north central West Virginia, Calhoun County in north central West Virginia, Gilmer County in north central West Virginia, south central Ritchie County in northwestern West Virginia. The hazardous weather can be expected until 10:15 p.m. Eastern Daylight Time. Impacts, flooding of rivers, creeks, streams, and other low-lying and flood-prone locations is imminent or occurring. Additional details, at 6:18 p.m. Eastern Daylight Time, local law enforcement reported flooded roadways across the warned area. The Little Connor River gauge at Glenville has peaked at 22.37 feet, which is shy of minor flood stage, or 23 feet. The river level is slowly beginning to trend lower. Some locations that will experience flooding include Glenville, Sutton, Grantsville, Gassaway, Cedar Creek State Park, Arnoldsburg, Normantown, Stumptown, Shock, Rosedale, Nicut, Millstone, Cedarville, Tanner, Mount Zion, Orma, Wilsey, Big Springs, Burnhouse, and Frametown. Flood safety information can be found at weather.gov/safety/flood. Turn around, don't drown when encountering flooded roads. Most flood deaths occur in vehicles. Report flooding to the National Weather Service by calling toll-free 800-401-9535. When you can do, an aerial flood warning remains in effect until 10:15 p.m. Eastern Daylight Time for the following county: Ritchie, West Virginia,

flood warning. Issued at 6:24 p.m. Eastern Daylight Time. Flood warning remains in effect until 10:15 p.m. Eastern Daylight Time this evening. Flooding caused by excessive rainfall from the thunderstorms last night continues. Areas affected include northeastern Roane County in central West Virginia, western Braxton County in north central West Virginia, Calhoun County in north central West Virginia, Gilmer County in north central West Virginia, south central Ritchie County in northwestern West Virginia. The hazardous weather can be expected until 10:15 p.m. Eastern Daylight Time. Impacts, flooding of rivers, creeks, streams, and other low-lying and flood-prone locations is imminent or occurring. Additional details, at 6:18 p.m. Eastern Daylight Time, local law enforcement reported flooded roadways across the warned area. The Little Connor River gauge at Glenville has peaked at 22.37 feet, which is shy of minor flood stage, or 23 feet. The river level is slowly beginning to trend lower. Some locations that will experience flooding include Glenville, Sutton, Grantsville, Gassaway, Cedar Creek State Park, Arnoldsburg, Normantown, Stumptown, Shock, Rosedale, Nicut, Millstone, Cedarville, Tanner, Mount Zion, Orma, Wilsey, Big Springs, Burnt House, and Frametown. Flood safety information can be found at weather.gov/safety/flood. Turn around, don't drown when encountering flooded roads. Most flood deaths occur in vehicles. Report flooding.

The National Weather Service in Albuquerque has issued a flash flood warning for southeastern Lincoln County and central New Mexico until 7:30 p.m. Mountain Daylight Time. At 4:30 p.m. Mountain Daylight Time, emergency management reported the Rio Bonito has exceeded its banks, which has prompted the closure of US Highway 380 at mile marker 103. Flash flooding is already occurring. Hazard, life-threatening flash flooding. Heavy rain producing flash flooding. Source, emergency management reported. Impact, life-threatening flash flooding of creeks and streams, urban areas, highways, streets, and underpasses. Some locations that will experience flash flooding include Hondo and Tinney. This includes Highway 380 between mile markers 100 and 107. Turn around, don't drown when encountering flooded roads. Most of flood deaths occur in vehicles. Be aware of your surroundings and do not drive on flooded roads. Repeating, a flash flood warning has been issued until 7:30 p.m. Mountain Day.

Eastern Daylight Time. Flood warning remains in effect until midnight Eastern Daylight Time tonight. Flooding caused by excessive rainfall over the last few days continues. Areas affected include central Gallia County in southeastern Ohio, southeastern Vinton County in southeastern Ohio. The hazardous weather can be expected until midnight Eastern Daylight Time tonight. Impacts, flooding of rivers, creeks, streams, and other low-lying and flood-prone locations is occurring. Numerous roads remain clear. Crossings are inundated with water and may not be passable. Additional details, at 6:26 p.m. Eastern Daylight Time, emergency management reported numerous roadways that were flooded across the warned area. The Raccoon Creek gauge at Adamsville is above the minor flood stage of 21 feet. Some locations that will experience flooding include Rio Grande, Vinton, Wilkesville, Adamsville, and Radcliffe. Flood safety information can be found at weather.gov/safety/flood. Turn around, don't drown when encountering flooded roads. Most flood deaths occur in vehicles. Be especially cautious at night when it is harder to recognize the dangers of flooding. River banks and culverts can become unstable and unsafe. Report flooding to the National Weather Service by calling toll-free 800-401-9535 when you can do so safely. Repeating, an aerial flood warning remains in effect until midnight Eastern Daylight Time Friday for the following county: Gallia, Ohio,

flood move to higher ground. The following message is transmitted at the request of Lincoln County OSS. Heavy rainfall from storms that have moved through Lincoln has caused rapidly rising water and dangerous flooding along the Rio Bonito and Rio Hondo, as well as other small drainages. If you are in a low-lying, flood-prone area, near a drainage, arroyo, creek, or burn scar, move to higher ground now.

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The National Weather Service in Phoenix has issued a severe thunderstorm warning for Pinal County in southeastern Arizona until 5 p.m. Mountain Standard Time. At 4:22 p.m. Mountain Standard Time, a severe thunderstorm was located over Superior, moving west at 15 miles per hour. Hazard, 60 miles per hour wind gusts and quarter-size hail. Source, radar indicated. Impact, hail damage to vehicles is expected. Expect wind damage to roofs, siding, and trees. Locations impacted include Superior, Boyce Thompson Arboretum, Queen Valley, Florence Junction, and Top of the World. Seek shelter inside a well-built structure and stay away from windows. The storm is capable of producing damaging winds and large hail. Repeating, a severe thunderstorm warning has been issued until 5 p.m. Mountain Standard Time for the following county, Pinal, Arizona,

The following is a coastal flood warning from the National Weather Service for the following county in the Rundle, Maryland. What? Up to 1 foot of inundation above ground level in low-lying areas due to tidal flooding. Where? Shoreline in Anne Arundel County. When? Especially around the time of high tide. Impacts to approach businesses on Dock Street in Annapolis. The city dock parking lot is flooded. Compromise Street is flooded. Additional details, tides 1.5 to 2 feet above normal. The next high tide is Annapolis, USAL. Naval Academy is at 4:42 a.m. and 5:12 p.m. Take the necessary actions to protect flood-prone property. If travel is required, do not drive around barricades or through water of unknown depth.

The following is a coastal flood warning from the National Weather Service for the following county, Dorchester, Maryland. What? Up to 2 feet of inundation above ground level expected in low-lying areas near shorelines and tidal waterways. Where? Dorchester, Wicomico, and Somerset counties. When? Until 4 a.m. Saturday. Impacts. Widespread flooding of vulnerable areas will result in an elevated threat of property damage to homes and businesses near the waterfront and shoreline. Water will be 1 to 2 feet above ground level in some areas, resulting in a sufficient depth to close numerous roads and threaten homes and businesses. Flooding will extend inland from the waterfront along tidal rivers and bays, resulting in some road closures and flooding of vehicles. Take the necessary actions to protect flood-prone property. If travel is required, do not drive around barricades or through water of unknown depth.